0: Mickey on the track.
1: Hey! Yeah, baby!
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Deep down you know I ain't even worth it.

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I know.

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Much respect to the Joss. The Joss Dominguez joined together with LT and the Lampretts.

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In my room, I want you here. Now we're gonna be face to face.